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1: Now's the time for stepping out of place. 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

0: 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Like a long-necked goose or like a girl. Oh, baby, that's the one I like.
1: What's that, honey? Pick you up at 8.

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1: Yo, man.
2: Yo.
1: Open up, man.
2: Yo, what do you want, man?
1: My girl just caught me.
2: You made her catch you?
1: I don't know how I let this happen.
2: With who?
1: The girl next door, you know?
2: Man.
1: I don't know what to do.
2: Say it wasn't you.
1: All right.

I used to worry, thought I was going mad in a hurry, getting stressed, making excess mess in darkness. No electricity, something's all over me.

by candlelight, I find insight, fundamental movement. So when it's black, this insomniac, take an original tack, keep the beast in my nature under ceaseless attack. I get no sleep, I can't get no sleep.